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0: Parents, you know, back to school means getting the kids out of the house again, but apparently you also spend all that free time dealing with food. A new report says parents spend 432 hours during the school year planning meals, grocery shopping, cooking, and packing lunches. That's 12 hours a week. 3 hours planning, 3 shopping, 4 cooking, another 2 hours packing school lunches. And the biggest challenge, finding something your kid will actually eat, keeping it interesting, avoiding food waste. Nothing builds character quite like packing a $14 at artisanal lunch just to have it returned home untouched next to a warm yogurt.
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5: This evening, it is warm and sticky out there. Temperatures will slowly fall back to the 80s with 70s later tonight. Partly cloudy skies. Now, for the rest of the day, there could be a stray pop-up shower, but most of us will stay dry. A couple more pop-up chances will return later tomorrow. I'm meteorologist Matt Standridge. Man.

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We raised over $51,000 and counting. 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And so would our military families. 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
3: He's a ranch hand in a pinch, man. 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
1: An 11-week-old kitten named Dandelion is recovering after being rescued from the streets with severe anemia. It's B-Dub with your good vibes. 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His name is Carrots, because apparently whoever names the cats at the sanctuary is crushing it. Carrots is a blind rescue cat who also works as a therapy cat, and it turned out he was a suitable blood match for Dandelion. The transfusion worked, Dandelion stabilized, and now she's doing much better. So yes, Dandelion was saved by Carrots. Like, Disney doesn't even need to change names, just animate it and

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I don't mean to freak you out, but I just looked at the calendar. Labor Day weekend is less than 4 weeks away. Like, it's 4 weeks from yesterday. That's how fast this summer has flown by. It's B-Dub at B-Dub Radio on Instagram. You've got some summer jams, some songs you just can't get enough of. I want to know, because I need fresh stuff on the playlist after listening to the same 35 songs over and over the last couple of weeks on the bike.

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Megan Maroney basically invited herself on a Kenny Chesney's new album, and honestly, she may have been exactly what the song needed. We'll get into that next to the breakdown brought to you by T-Mobile.

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1: Kenny Chesney's got a new album, Silver Sands Marina, coming September 25th. And there's a duet with Megan Maroney called It Just Got Weird. Kenny had actually been sitting on the song for about 5 years. Megan heard he was finally recording it and called him. And according to Kenny, damn near insisted she be on it. I respect that. Apparently, we're just calling Kenny Chesney now and assigning ourselves parts. The song's about that moment in a relationship when you both realize, yeah, this thing is over. Which, appropriately enough, is usually when things just got weird. That's your breakdown.
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12: This evening, it is warm and sticky out there. Temperatures will slowly fall back to the 80s with 70s later tonight. Partly cloudy skies. Now, for the rest of the day, there could be a stray pop-up shower, but most of us will stay dry. A couple more pop-up chances will return later tomorrow. I'm meteorologist Matt Standard.

I rode 6,393 miles in 15 days in two countries, raising money for military families this year. Got home from the longest ride on Sunday. We're up to 52,000.

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0: beat up. You know that airport security ritual where you're standing there inspecting your toothpaste like you're about to smuggle Colgate across international borders? It turns out the 3.4-ounce liquid rule might actually be security theater.
1: No,
0: really? A Harvard security expert made a pretty great point. If TSA finds a gun, that's obviously a huge problem. But if they find a bottle of liquid that's supposedly too dangerous for the plane, they throw it in a trash can right next to themselves and let you keep walking. Rule dates back to 2006, but newer scanners are allowing some airports to loosen the restrictions, which means someday my full-size shampoo may finally be trusted with national security.
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0: 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And 97OKK for the 25th year presents the Mississippi Miracles Radiothon to benefit Children's of Mississippi, the state's only children's hospital plus pediatric clinic statewide for babies, children, young adults, and only for them.
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5: This evening, it is warm and sticky out there. Temperatures will slowly fall back to the 80s with 70s later tonight. Partly cloudy skies. Now, for the rest of the day, there could be a stray pop-up shower, but most of us will stay dry. A couple more pop-up chances will return later tomorrow. I'm meteorologist Matt Standridge. 97.

B-Dub, longest ride 2026, huge success, thanks to you. 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I think we're at $52,225 as of this morning. B-Dub's longest ride.com.

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0: There was a thread on Reddit that asked people what luxury they stopped wanting after they actually experienced it. It's beat up. And apparently the secret to appreciating expensive stuff is, well, never owning it. Hot tubs and pools, awesome. Until you realize you purchased a part-time maintenance job. Boats, same thing. Except the maintenance job could sink. People also called out first-class flights, designer clothes, bottle service, VIP festival sections, Michelin star restaurants, even pro sporting events. Basically, once you see the bill, luxury starts looking a lot like financial mistake with nicer lighting. And somebody even said fame, which thankfully I've managed to avoid beautifully.
1: 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And 97OKK for the 25th year presents the Mississippi Miracles Radiothon to benefit Children's of Mississippi, the state's only children's hospital plus pediatric clinic statewide for babies, children, young adults, and only for them.
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skip it. I don't know if you saw this, but Lainey Wilson and her husband, Duck, were working out to Shaboozy's new song, Cowgirl, backstage recently. 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
13: This evening, it is warm and sticky out there. Temperatures will slowly fall back to the 80s with 70s later tonight. Partly cloudy skies. Now, for the rest of the day, there could be a stray pop-up shower, but most of us will stay dry. A couple more pop-up chances will return later tomorrow. I'm meteorologist Matt Standridge. 97.

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1: No one would be shocked at the idea that a dress code has a double standard. It's beat up. You find that out in junior high. This is fun. Two friends, a man and a woman, plan to meet up at a restaurant in LA, but the place had a dress code where men couldn't wear sleeveless shirts. To be fair, they did say it on the website. So rather than choose a different place, they went into the parking lot and switched shirts. They laughed about it because the woman's original shirt was a long puff sleeve satin blouse with the horse pattern. It looked ridiculous on the guy, but they both pulled it off. And the restaurant was cool with the switch. Again, double standards, right? It wasn't even an athletic or workout shirt. It was nice, but the place said rules are rules.
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1: Kenny Chesney's got a new album, Silver Sands Marina, coming September 25th. And there's a duet with Megan Maroney called It Just Got Weird. Kenny had actually been sitting on the song for about 5 years. Megan heard he was finally recording it and called him. And according to Kenny, damn near insisted she be on it. I respect that. Apparently, we're just calling Kenny Chesney now and assigning ourselves parts. The song's about that moment in a relationship when you both realize, yeah, this thing is over. Which, appropriately enough, is usually when things just got weird. That's your breakdown.
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5: This evening, it is warm and sticky out there. Temperatures will slowly fall back to the 80s. With 70s later tonight, partly cloudy skies. Now, for the rest of the day, there could be a stray pop-up shower, but most of us will stay dry. A couple more pop-up chances will return later tomorrow. I'm meteorologist Matt Stander.

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1: Your country weather. Things are quiet, but they are super warm and muggy out there. We're going to slowly fall to the 70s after midnight under partly cloudy skies. Tomorrow for your Wednesday, there could be a little bit of patchy fog in the morning, but expect a hot summery day, mid-90s, lots of sun, stray pop-ups in the afternoon. I'm meteorologist Matt Standridge. 97.

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3: Tonight, things are quiet, but they are super warm and muggy out there. We're going to slowly fall to the 70s after midnight under partly cloudy skies. Tomorrow for your Wednesday, there could be a little bit of patchy fog in the morning, but expect a hot summery day, mid-90s, lots of sun, stray pop-ups in the afternoon. I'm meteorologist Matt Standridge. 97.

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3: Tonight, things are quiet, but they are super warm and muggy out there. We're going to slowly fall to the 70s after midnight under partly cloudy skies. Tomorrow for your Wednesday, there could be a little bit of patchy fog in the morning, but expect a hot summery day, mid-90s, lots of sun, stray pop-ups in the afternoon. I'm meteorologist Matt Standridge. 97.

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sky. Driven up and down the coast a few times, London, Paris, paradise. But ain't got much memory of the scenes. 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And damn,

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5: Things are quiet, but they are super warm and muggy out there. We're going to slowly fall to the 70s after midnight under partly cloudy skies. Tomorrow for your Wednesday, there could be a little bit of patchy fog in the morning, but expect a hot summery day, mid-90s, lots of sun, stray pop-ups in the afternoon. I'm meteorologist Matt Standard.

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1: Tonight, things are quiet, but they are super warm and muggy out there. We're going to slowly fall to the 70s after midnight under partly cloudy skies. Tomorrow for your Wednesday, there could be a little bit of patchy fog in the morning, but expect a hot summery day, mid-90s, lots of sun, stray pop-ups in the afternoon. I'm meteorologist Matt Standridge. 97.

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1: Tonight, things are quiet, but they are super warm and muggy out there. We're going to slowly fall to the 70s after midnight under partly cloudy skies. Tomorrow for your Wednesday, there could be a little bit of patchy fog in the morning.

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4: Things are quiet, but they are super warm and muggy out there. We're going to slowly fall to the 70s after midnight under partly cloudy skies. Tomorrow for your Wednesday, there could be a little bit of patchy fog in the morning, but expect a hot summery day, mid-90s, lots of sun, stray pop-ups in the afternoon. I'm meteorologist Matt Stindridge.

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4: Tonight, things are quiet, but they are super warm and muggy out there. We're going to slowly fall to the 70s after midnight under partly cloudy skies. Tomorrow for your Wednesday, there could be a little bit of patchy fog in the morning, but expect a hot summery day, mid-90s, lots of sun, stray pop-ups in the afternoon. I'm meteorologist Matt Standridge.

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3: Things are quiet, but they are super warm and muggy out there. We're going to slowly fall to the 70s after midnight under partly cloudy skies. Tomorrow for your Wednesday, there could be a little bit of patchy fog in the morning, but expect a hot summery day, mid-90s, lots of sun, stray pop-ups in the afternoon. I'm meteorologist Matt Standridge.

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0: 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And 97OKK for the 25th year presents the Mississippi Miracles Radiothon to benefit Children's of Mississippi, the state's only children's hospital plus pediatric clinic statewide for babies, children, young adults, and only for them.
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3: It is a warm and sticky start out there this morning. Across eastern Mississippi, western Alabama, expect mid-90s later this afternoon. Heat alerts will be in place as the feel-like temperature may reach up to 107. Most of the day looks hot and sunny. Just watch out for an isolated storm this evening. I'm meteorologist Matt Stenders. 97.

0: Good morning. It is just before 6 o'clock, 75 degrees in Meridian, and this is your community update, a service of Webb & Stevens Funeral Homes on 97OKK. From the Webb & Stevens Funeral Homes, tomorrow will be the visitation and service from Miss Linda Diane Fisher. The visitation will take place from 10 to 11 at the Bethany Baptist Church, followed by her service starting at 11. Meanwhile, from the Robert Barham Family Funeral Home, today is the visitation and service for Mrs. Shawanda Parker. The visitation will take place from 9:30 to 10:45 at the Robert Barham Family Funeral Home, followed by the service that'll start at 11 at the same spot. Today is also the visitation and service for Mr. Carl Carver Jr. That'll take place from noon to 12:45 at the Robert Barham Family Funeral Home, followed by his service that'll start at 1 o'clock. And this Friday will be the visitation and service for Mrs. Dorothy Mae Krim. That is going to take place at the Robert Barham Family Funeral Home. The visitation will last from 12 to 12:45, and the service will start at 1. 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
2: I'm Cash Matlock with Queen City Newsfeed. Here's what's happening. Meridian and Lauderdale County officials say an excess amount of an odor-producing additive in natural gas lines is behind widespread reports of a gas smell Tuesday. Officials say too much mercaptan, which is added to natural gas so leaks can be detected, entered the system. Fire crews have responded to numerous calls, but officials say no actual gas leaks have been found. Residents are urged not to assume the odor is harmless. If you smell gas, leave the building immediately and call 911 or Atmos Energy. And the Neshoba County Sheriff's Office and Philadelphia Police Department are joining the National Drive Sober or Get Pulled Over campaign. The enforcement effort runs August 17th through September 7th, including Labor Day weekend. Drivers can expect additional patrols across Neshoba County targeting impaired driving. Officials are urging anyone who plans to drink to designate a sober driver, arrange a ride, and help keep local roads safe. And Meridian Collegiate Academy is welcoming 19 new students as the program begins its second year. The partnership between Meridian Community College and Meridian Public Schools allows students to take college courses while completing high school. Returning students offered newcomers some advice during orientation. Manage your time, study hard, and don't be afraid to ask for help. I'm Cash Matlock with Queen City Newsfeed. For more news updates throughout the day, follow us on Facebook or visit our website. And if you'd like to send us a tip, you can send an email to tips@queencitynewsfeed.com.
3: It is a warm and sticky start out there this morning. Across eastern Mississippi, western Alabama, expect mid-90s later this afternoon. Heat alerts will be in place as the feel-like temperature may reach up to 107. Most of the day looks hot and sunny. Just watch out for an isolated storm this evening. I'm meteorologist Matt Stenders.
4: Well, thank you, Matt. Currently, it is 76 in DeKalb, Philadelphia, 75 at NAS Meridian, and 75 at Key Field. It is already a warm start to the day, and the sun isn't even out yet. And a good morning to you. It's Quinn Alexander on your hometown country morning show, 6:45 today. Your Nashville news. A country star was being sued, and we have the results of that lawsuit coming up. 6:30, we're going to talk about the astronauts that were trapped on the space station. Do you remember that? For 9 months they were up there. There's an update, and it's insane. But first, 6:15, first thoughts of the day. AI, not good. Tell you why next.

0: your hometown country morning show. First thoughts of the day coming up after Rami Adkins. I got snakes, artificial intelligence, schools, and movies to talk about. Yeah, a lot on my mind this morning. Rami Adkins is up first. If you're going through hell on 97 OKK.
1: Well, you know those times when you feel like there's a sign there on your back. Says, I don't mind if you kick me. Seems like everybody has.

your hometown country morning show. It is Quinn. It's been about 20 hours since I was last on the radio, and boy, a lot has happened in the past 20 hours. An unnamed high school football player was out on the practice field, felt something in his helmet, was out practicing for over an hour, went to the equipment manager and the equipment manager coach, took his helmet off and said, something's wrong. They took the padding out from inside the helmet and found a 2-foot-long snake, a cotton

0: snake slithering around in the padding. He had that on his head for over an hour. Thankfully, it never bit him. Animal control came and took the snake away. That would be enough to get me to give up football forever. A farmer in China learned the hard way about trusting AI. He went to a chatbot for advice to help wipe out some of the weeds on his farm, took the advice on what to use, and woke up the next day to 24 and a half acres of his sesame seedlings dead. Wiped out 25 acres of his farm because he trusted AI. Schools around the country are banning energy drinks this year. No drinks opened or unopened will be allowed on school property during a lot of the country. So, not sure if that's happening here in Mississippi, but if you want one, you're going to have to chug it before class. They say that it leads to increased heart rates and disrupts behavior. Or, you know, they're just teenagers. That's what they do. And finally, in tragic news, Julie Andrews has revealed she is not returning for the sequel to The Princess Diaries. And to that I say, if Clarice Rinaldi, former Queen of Genovia, is not in the movie, I don't want to see it. And those are my first thoughts of the day on 97OKK. It's your hometown country morning show. Do the names Suni Williams and Butch Wilmore mean anything to you? They should. They are the astronauts that were trapped on the space station for like 9 months. We'll talk about them next because there is an insane update.
1: 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They run toward danger when everyone else is running away. 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

97 OKK, your hometown country morning show. Do you remember those two astronauts that were stuck on the space station for 9 months? Well, there's an update on that story that is kind of wild. It's next.

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1: 97 OKK, your hometown country morning show. George Burge and Cowboy Songs. What's going on? It is Quinn. You know the names Suni Williams and Butch Wilmore? They are the astronauts that were on the space station. They were supposed to be up there for 8 days, ended up getting stuck for 986 months instead of the 8 days they were supposed to be up there. They were stranded in space. Well, they came back eventually. We eventually got them back down, and it was recently revealed that apparently, allegedly, they were not getting any overtime while they were up there. While they were up there doing their jobs, they are not getting paid extra. Apparently, what they are getting paid was $4 a day. A day. That equates to $1,144 for being in space for 286 days. Now, I don't know if this means that they aren't getting their regular salary and the $1,100 is on top of that. But I do know that if all they are getting paid is $1,144 for being on the space station for 9 months when they were supposed to be there for about 8 days, I feel like that is opening up to the biggest lawsuit in the history of mankind. Because my goodness, I don't like being at the airport longer than an hour than I have to be. I couldn't imagine being in space for an extra 8.5 months. That is insanity. And kudos to them for not losing their mind. When they got down to Earth, they could not be on the planet. They had to go to a specialized room to decompress to get used to our gravity again. And they got paid $4 a day? I have never heard a richer sentence in my entire life. It's 97 OKK, your hometown country morning show. And in what can only be described as an incredibly strange transition, did you know that Kenny Chesney was being sued? Yeah, we'll talk about the lawsuit coming up in today's Nashville News next.
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6: It is a warm and sticky start out there this morning. Across eastern Mississippi, western Alabama, expect mid-90s later this afternoon. Heat alerts will be in place as the feel-like temperature may reach up to 107. Most of the day looks hot and sunny. Just watch out for an isolated storm this evening. I'm meteorologist Matt Stenders.

97 OKK, your hometown country morning show. So why on earth was Kenny Chesney being sued? Find out in your Nashville news next. I can tell you that Morgan Wallen was not the problem this time.

0: 97 OKK, your hometown country morning show, roughly 24 hours from the start of our Mississippi Miracles Radiothon, raising funds for the Children's of Mississippi Hospital. 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
0: So Stella Lefty, best known for singing the song Boston, just announced that one of her dreams is coming true. On September 2nd, she will be stepping into the Inner Circle, making her Grand Ole Opry debut. Congratulations to her. Again, that is happening on September 2nd. Taylor Swift continues to make history. She is set to become the youngest inductee into the Nashville Songwriters Hall of Fame as part of their class of 2026. She will join fellow honorees Lyle Lovett, Bruce Channel, Sean Camp, and Lee Thomas Miller, who will be formally inducted during a gala this fall. Miranda Lambert once again reminds us how generous her love for animals and animal welfare is. Miranda and her Mutt Nation Foundation, along with Tractor Supply Company, just donated $255,000 to deserving shelters across the country. It's a tradition that started over 11 years ago and shows no signs of slowing down. Ella Langley was on vacation in St. Thomas in the U.S. Virgin Islands when she performed an impromptu Bob Marley cover with a local band. They sang Three Little Birds together and is getting rave reviews for her performance. And finally, an unidentified woman gave $300,000 to a person who was impersonating Kenny Chesney online. She responded to finding out she was getting scammed by suing the real Kenny Chesney, saying that he was responsible for protecting her from impersonators. Thankfully, a judge in Los Angeles recently cleared Kenny of any wrongdoings in the case. My name is Quinn, and that is your Nashville news, the latest from Music City on 97 OKK. Just around the bend, we've got this morning's Reason to Smile.
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2: I'm Cash Matlock with Queen City News Feed. Here's what's happening. Meridian and Lauderdale County officials say an excess amount of an odor-producing additive in natural gas lines is behind widespread reports of a gas smell Tuesday. Officials say too much mercaptan, which is added to natural gas so leaks can be detected, entered the system. Fire crews have responded to numerous calls, but officials say no actual gas leaks have been found. Residents are urged not to assume the odor is harmless. If you smell gas, leave the building immediately and call 911 or Atmos Energy. And the Neshoba County Sheriff's Office and Philadelphia Police Department are joining the National Drive Sober or Get Pulled Over campaign. The enforcement effort runs August 17th through September 7th, including Labor Day weekend. Drivers can expect additional patrols across Neshoba County targeting impaired driving. Officials are urging anyone who plans to drink to designate a sober driver, arrange a ride, and help keep local roads safe. And Meridian Collegiate Academy is welcoming 19 new students as the program begins its second year. The partnership between Meridian Community College and Meridian Public Schools allows students to take college courses while completing high school. Returning students offered newcomers some advice during orientation. Manage your time, study hard, and don't be afraid to ask for help. I'm Cash Matlock with Queen City News Feed. For more news updates throughout the day, follow us on Facebook or visit our website. And if you'd like to send us a tip, you can send an email to tips@queencitynewsfeed.com.
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2: It is a warm and sticky start out there this morning. Across eastern Mississippi, western Alabama, expect mid-90s later this afternoon. Heat alerts will be in place as the feel-like temperature may reach up to 107. Most of the day looks hot and sunny. Just watch out for an isolated storm this evening. I'm meteorologist Matt Stenders.
3: Well, thank you, Matt. It is a warm start to our day. 77 already in DeKalb in Philadelphia, 78 at Key Field, and 76 at NAS Meridian. From your Twin States Weather Authority, this is 97 OKK. And this is your hometown country morning show. My name is Quinn Alexander. Coming up at 7:45, if you are having trouble sleeping during this heat wave, the Red Cross has a solution. 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But coming up at 7:15, you do not want to miss today's Reason to Smile, because it's actually a reason to smile times three.

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0: So this is kind of a crazy story. A New York nonprofit leader by the name of Rebecca Mearns received a free Hyundai Tucson back in April through the Rochester Hyundai Dealers Salute to Heroes giveaway for her work leading Operation Caring Hearts, which helps people experiencing homelessness and veterans. When she received the vehicle, all she wanted to do was use it to help more people. So, with the help from 104 sponsors, local businesses, and other supporters, she filled her new SUV with donated pizzas to distribute throughout the Rochester area. So this is seriously what is happening. This is a reason to smile on top of a reason to smile on top of a reason to smile. She is leading an operation that helps people with homelessness and homeless veterans. Then the company Rochester Hyundai Dealers, in their Salute to Heroes giveaway, they did a reason to smile by giving her a free car, in which turn she made another reason to smile happen by delivering 104 pizzas throughout the area. Again, this is reason to smile on top of reason to smile on top of reason to smile, and I love every single one of them. My name is Quinn, and that is today's Reason to Smile times 3. Coming your way next, we are celebrating birthdays and anniversaries. So if you know someone with a birthday or an anniversary today, text it into us now at 601-693-3697.
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0: And now it is time for the Mississippi Lottery Report from the Mississippi Lottery. Lotto America's jackpot drawing tonight is now $2.5 million, the estimated cash value of which is $1.08 million. Powerball's drawing tonight is officially $1 billion, the estimated cash value of which is $433.1 million. Mega Millions had no jackpot winner, but a ticket purchased at Blue Sky Store number 400 in Crystal Springs matched 4 out of 5 white balls and the Mega Ball to win $20,000. But since no one won it, that means Friday night's drawing is up to $90 million. Last night's numbers were 1, 20, 30, 46, and 68. The Mega Ball was 17. There was no Millionaire for Life winner last night and no Mississippi Match 5 winner, so the estimated jackpot for tonight is now $54,000. The numbers from last night were 11, 22, 25, 26, and 32. This has been your Mississippi Lottery Report from the Mississippi Lottery. Remember to play responsibly and have fun, y'all.

The final call out for birthdays and anniversaries. So if you know someone with a birthday or an anniversary today, text it into us now at 601-693-3697. We are celebrating them two songs away. First up, it's Alexandra Kay and Straight from the Heart.

0: 97 OKK, your hometown country morning show. You can crash my party anytime, just as long as it's like, you know, before 7:30, because that's my bedtime. And if you wake me up, oh, you're going to deal with my bad side. Don't wake me up when I'm trying to sleep. Rule number one. What am I doing right now? Oh, yeah, we got to celebrate. It's birthdays and anniversaries, y'all. Oh, thank you to everybody who submitted a birthday or an anniversary, whether you called it in, you texted it in, you sent it through email, you sent over your friend from the law office you know, how you got things to us. As long as you got them to us, that's all that really matters. I'm going to double check our website here real quick, so I'm stalling by saying random words into the microphone. Let's see, do we have any last minute submissions? Today is the 12th. We do have some submissions. All right. Happy birthdays are in order to Shirley Williams. Turned 88 years old today. Happy birthday, Shirley. Joss Williams is turning 43 years old today. And Jackson Wright turning 12 years old. Happy birthday, you three. That is all from our website. And then our text line. Happy birthday to Ray Sellers. 2 years old today. Debbie Carr. 70 years old today. Blakely Riley is turning 30. And Corey Blasi, B-L-A-S-I. They are celebrating a birthday today as well. So happy birthday, Ray, Debbie, Blakely, Corey, Jackson, Joss, and Shirley from all of us here at 97 OKK. We hope your birthday is filled with great memories and even better food. And a very happy anniversary. Let's check our website one more time here. It's always fun with technology because it never works properly when you need it to, so I'm stalling once again. And no anniversaries on our website, but we did get a texted anniversary for Roger and Melinda Carlisle. They have been together for 14 years, and now they are in the running to win the $50 Brobridge gift card. Well, that drawing is going to be held on Friday. It's 97 OKK, your hometown country morning show. On the way, we got Warren Ziders, Kane Brown, and let me tell you right now, something wild is happening. The Red Cross has a way that you can beat this heat and help you sleep better, and it's kind of weird and a little bit gross. We'll talk about that next.
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6: It is a warm and sticky start out there this morning. Across eastern Mississippi, western Alabama, expect mid-90s later this afternoon. Heat alerts will be in place as the feel-like temperature may reach up to 107. Most of the day looks hot and sunny. Just watch out for an isolated storm this evening. I'm meteorologist Matt Stenders. 97.

97 OKK, your hometown country morning show. If you're having trouble sleeping in this heat wave, the Red Cross has a solution. Got the details coming up after Luke Combs. This is Days Like These.

0: 97 OKK, your hometown country morning show. It is Quinn. This time tomorrow, we will be starting the 25th annual Mississippi Miracles Radiothon. It is tomorrow, and on Friday, we're inviting you to join us as we come together to make a difference for the children and families at Children's of Mississippi. All the details about it can be found at 97okk.com. Before we get there, though, we got to have a good night's sleep, got to be rested, got to get strong. And right now, in the middle of the heat wave, a lot of people are reporting that they are having trouble sleeping. The apartment's too hot, their house is too warm, their body temperature's too high. And the Red Cross says there is a way to help with that. You got to soak your feet. You got to soak your feet in cold water for about 5 minutes before going to bed. The trick lowers your body temperatures and helps you relax and feel more refreshed. That is the way to do it. Just soak your feet. Sounds like a weird insult from like the 1940s. Ah, go soak your feet. But nope, it is actually a piece of advice for you. 97 OKK, your hometown country morning show. Coming your way next, we got Carrie Underwood and Lainey Wilson teaming up with John Mayer with three things you need to remember.
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2: I'm Cash Matlock with Queen City News Feed. Here's what's happening. Meridian and Lauderdale County officials say an excess amount of an odor-producing additive in natural gas lines is behind widespread reports of a gas smell Tuesday. Officials say too much mercaptan, which is added to natural gas so leaks can be detected, entered the system. Fire crews have responded to numerous calls, but officials say no actual gas leaks have been found. Residents are urged not to assume the odor is harmless. If you smell gas, leave the building immediately and call 911 or Atmos Energy. And the Neshoba County Sheriff's Office and Philadelphia Police Department are joining the National Drive Sober or Get Pulled Over campaign. The enforcement effort runs August 17th through September 7th, including Labor Day weekend. Drivers can expect additional patrols across Neshoba County targeting impaired driving. Officials are urging anyone who plans to drink to designate a sober driver, arrange a ride, and help keep local roads safe. And Meridian Collegiate Academy is welcoming 19 new students as the program begins its second year. The partnership between Meridian Community College and Meridian Public Schools allows students to take college courses while completing high school. Returning students offered newcomers some advice during orientation. Manage your time, study hard, and don't be afraid to ask for help. I'm Cash Matlock with Queen City News Feed. For more news updates throughout the day, follow us on Facebook or visit our website. And if you'd like to send us a tip, you can send an email to tips@queencitynewsfeed.com.
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5: It is a warm and sticky start out there this morning. Across eastern Mississippi, western Alabama, expect mid-90s later this afternoon. Heat alerts will be in place as the feel-like temperature may reach up to 107. Most of the day looks hot and sunny. Just watch out for an isolated storm this evening. I'm meteorologist Matt Stenders.
6: Well, thank you, Matt. Currently, it is 80s across the board. DeKalb, Philadelphia, NAS Meridian, and Key Field, all 80s for everybody. From your Twin States Weather Authority, this is 97 OK.

K. And a good morning to you. It is Quinn coming up 8:45. Kenny Chesney. Yeah, Kenny Chesney was being sued. That trial is over. Find out what happened around 8:45 this morning. Also, coming up at 8:15, details on how you could potentially be $5,000 richer. But first, we got Jason Aldean.

day, Potts Farm was a place to go. Load a truck up, hit the dirt road. Jumped the barbed wire, spread the word. Light the bonfire and call the girls. King and the can and the Marlboro man. Jack and Jim were a few good men. 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And all this small town, he said, she said. 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Man, that talk is getting old. You better mind your business, man. Watch your mouth. Before I have to knock that loud mouth out. I'm tired of talking, man. Y'all ain't listening. Them old

0: 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That is your entertainer of the year, Cody Johnson. My name is Quinn, and I just want you to know your chance to be $5,000 richer is happening right now at 97OKK.com. It is the Summer Splash of Cash. 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All you got to do, I'm going to make this super easy for you. 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You don't need to know any super secret keyword. 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Nothing like that. 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Trust me, it is that simple to do. I could make it more challenging, but that would be extra work for me, and I don't think that anybody wants that. Coming up next, got more great country for you. Alan Jackson, Luke Bryan's biggest hit, and the latest from Russell Dickerson. Don't you go nowhere. It's 97OKK and your hometown country morning show.
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It is Quinn, and a farmer in China is learning the hard way that if you trust AI, always double check your work. First, this is Zach Brown Band. 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We'll talk about the farmer two songs away.

0: 97 OKK, your hometown country morning show. It is Quinn. I don't know where you are in using artificial intelligence for things. I don't know what level you're at, 1 through 10, but I don't think you should be anything higher than a 5 right now, purely because when it comes to using that, it is not 100%. Just ask a man in China. He's a farmer with a ton of land, and he grew sesame seeds. That was his main crop. And he had used ChatGPT or used different AI for farming tips. And he found it helpful in the past, so he started using it more and more and more. Well, recently, I believe it was this past weekend, he asked what he should do to help kill some of the weeds near his crops. And the AI bot was like, oh, you need to use this. And he's like, great, I know exactly where to get that. So he got it, and he sprayed it all over his field. And then he went to bed. And he woke up the next day, and over 24 acres of his sesame seedlings were dead. Overnight. So he went to ChatGPT and he was like, oh my gosh, what just happened? And they were like, oh, you didn't tell me this was for your sesame field. In fact, this is that is known to kill sesame seeds, what you sprayed there. Also, you weren't supposed to spray it all over the field. You were supposed to spray it in one spot and it was supposed to go out. And so now he lost over 25 acres of his field. And learn the hard way that if you do use ChatGPT, you should also, you know, double check your work. It's 97 OKK, your hometown country morning show. And I feel like that's a lesson we could all learn. In today's day and age where it seems like AI is taking over everything, I went to Google something the other day and it gave me the notification that your response is powered by AI. And I'm like, well, looks like we can't escape it now.
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8: It is a warm and sticky start out there this morning. Across eastern Mississippi, western Alabama, expect mid-90s later this afternoon. Heat alerts will be in place as the feel-like temperature may reach up to 107. Most of the day looks hot and sunny. Just watch out for an isolated storm this evening. I'm meteorologist Matt Stendert.

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One artist is officially in the Nashville Songwriters Hall of Fame, and another one just ended a trial. 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

0: 97 OKK, your hometown country morning show, roughly 24 hours from the start of our Mississippi Miracles Radiothon, raising funds for the Children's of Mississippi Hospital. 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
0: So Stella Lefty, best known for singing the song Boston, just announced that one of her dreams is coming true. On September 2nd, she will be stepping into the inner circle, making her Grand Ole Opry debut. Congratulations to her. Again, that is happening on September 2nd. Taylor Swift continues to make history. She is set to become the youngest inductee into the Nashville Songwriters Hall of Fame as part of their class of 2026. She will join fellow honorees Lyle Lovett, Bruce Channel, Sean Camp, and Lee Thomas Miller, who will be formally inducted during a gala this fall. Miranda Lambert once again reminds us how generous her love for animals and animal welfare is. Miranda and her Mutt Nation Foundation, along with Tractor Supply Company, just donated $255,000 to deserving shelters across the country. It's a tradition that started over 11 years ago and shows no signs of slowing down. Ella Langley was on vacation in St. Thomas in the U.S. Virgin Islands when she performed an impromptu Bob Marley cover with a local band. They sang Three Little Birds together and is getting rave reviews for her performance. And finally, an unidentified woman gave $300,000 to a person who was impersonating Kenny Chesney online. She responded to finding out she was getting scammed by suing the real Kenny Chesney, saying that he was responsible for protecting her from impersonators. Thankfully, a judge in Los Angeles recently cleared Kenny of any wrongdoings in the case. My name is Quinn, and that is your Nashville news, the latest from Music City on 97 OKK. Just around the bend, we got 30 minutes of continuous country to kick off your workday, followed by today's Reason to Smile.
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97 OKK, your hometown country morning show. It is Quinn, and we are cruising through 30 minutes of continuous country to kick off your workday. This is Luke Combs, his latest Be By You on OKK.

97OKK, your hometown country morning show. Still in the top five is Toy Story 5. And from that is Taylor Swift, I Knew It, I Knew You.

0: 97 OKK, your hometown country morning show, roughly 24 hours from the start of our Mississippi Miracles Radiothon, raising funds for the Children's of Mississippi Hospital. It all starts tomorrow morning around 7. 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
0: So this is kind of a crazy story. A New York nonprofit leader by the name of Rebecca Mearns received a free Hyundai Tucson back in April through the Rochester Hyundai Dealers Salute to Heroes giveaway for her work leading Operation Caring Hearts, which helps people experiencing homelessness and veterans. When she received the vehicle, all she wanted to do was use it to help more people. So, with the help from 104 sponsors, local businesses, and other supporters, she filled her new SUV with donated pizzas to distribute throughout the Rochester area. So this is seriously what is happening. This is a reason to smile on top of a reason to smile on top of a reason to smile. She is leading an operation that helps people with homelessness and homeless veterans. Then the company Rochester Hyundai Dealers, in their Salute to Heroes giveaway, they did a reason to smile by giving her a free car, in which turn she made another reason to smile happen by delivering 104 pizzas throughout the area. Again, this is reason to smile on top of reason to smile on top of reason to smile, and I love every single one of them. My name is Quinn, and that is today's Reason to Smile times 3.
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1: There's a lot of sun and a lot of heat already. Temperatures are climbing, and we'll hit the mid-90s for highs this afternoon, feeling like it's up to about 107. Now, most of us will stay dry, but watch out for an isolated storm later this evening. I'm meteorologist Matt Standridge. 97.

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0: 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That does it for me. Quinn is out the door. John Garrett is on his way in next. I will be seeing y'all tomorrow for the start of our Mississippi Miracles Radiothon. It all starts at 7 a.m. Can't wait to see y'all there.
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97 OKK with Ella Langley, who says she suffers from general physical exhaustion. Her exhaustion comes from working hard and selling out concerts. My exhaustion comes from just being lazy. Everything.

Your Country 97 OKK, where things are about to get really wild and wacky for Russell Dickerson as he and his wife Kaylee will welcome baby number 3 this year.

0: Dan and Shay for you on 97 OKK with all of your country on the job. And news that affects you, Queen City Newsfeed wants you to know that this is orientation week for Meridian Community College. You might have seen a lot of U-Hauls and Ryder trucks roaming about, getting everything situated. Fall semester starts on Monday. 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
7: There's a lot of sun and a lot of heat already. Temperatures are climbing and we'll hit the mid-90s for highs this afternoon, feeling like it's up to about 107. Now, most of us will stay dry, but watch out for an isolated storm later this evening. I'm meteorologist Matt Standard. 96.

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And that means only one thing. They're sinners.

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11: 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Lotto America's jackpot drawing tonight is now $2.5 million, the estimated cash value of which is $1.08 million. Powerball's drawing tonight is officially $1 billion, the estimated cash value of which is $433.1 million. Mega Millions had no jackpot winner, but a ticket purchased at Blue Sky Store number 400 in Crystal Springs matched 4 out of 5 white balls and the Mega Ball to win $20,000. But since no one won it, that means Friday night's drawing is up to $90 million. Last night's numbers were 1, 20, 30, 46, and 68. The Mega Ball was 17. There was no Millionaire for Life winner last night and no Mississippi Match 5 winner, so the estimated jackpot for tonight is now $54,000. The numbers from last night were 11, 22, 25, 26, and 32. This has been your Mississippi Lottery Report from the Mississippi Lottery. Remember to play responsibly and have fun, y'all.
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Did you know that Alabama and Mississippi are among the most dehydrated states in America? 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
6: There's a lot of sun and a lot of heat already. Temperatures are climbing, and we'll hit the mid-90s for highs this afternoon, feeling like it's up to about 107. Now, most of us will stay dry, but watch out for an isolated storm later this evening. I'm meteorologist Matt Standard. 90.

97 OKK. John Partybitter, clean up them boots. 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

0: Your Country 97 OKK, where we got another 30 minutes of continuous country coming up at lunch with Homeboy Hardy and Classic Tim McGraw. And on Queen City Newsfeed, Dateline Neshoba County. The Neshoba County Sheriff's Office and the Philly Police Department have announced they are taking part in the national Drive Sober or Get Pulled Over campaign, which starts August 17th and goes through the 7th. However, you should never drink and drive. This campaign centers on removing impaired drivers from local roadways. I guess with Uber and friends and designated drivers, some people still don't get the message. Find out what law enforcement plans for you if you get caught drinking and driving in Neshoba County. That's news you need on Queen City Newsfeed.
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Marty had a long night last night. He's probably up listening to B-Dub. 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

Lainey Wilson will perform not one, but two shows at the Ellis Theater in Philly. Tickets are on sale now. 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

0: Your Country 97 OKK at lunch with Jordan Davis, and I am John Garrett. As summer winds down, you know people get crazy in the summer, and first responders, this is their busy time of year. 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
2: Hey, this is Quinn Alexander, and it is time for the latest from Music City. Taylor Swift continues to make history, set to become the youngest inductee ever into the Nashville Songwriters Hall of Fame as part of the class of 2026, along with Lyle Lovett, Bruce Channel, Sean Kemp, and Lee Thomas Miller. Ella Langley was on vacation in St. Thomas in the U.S. Virgin Islands, where she was filmed performing at karaoke, an impromptu cover of Bob Marley's hit Three Little Birds. Stella Lefty is set to make her Grand Ole Opry debut on September 2nd, and an unidentified woman gave $300,000 to a person impersonating Kenny Chesney online. She then sued the real Kenny Chesney after realizing she had been scammed, saying that Kenny was responsible for protecting her against impersonators. Thankfully, a judge in Los Angeles recently cleared Kenny of any wrongdoings. And that is the latest from Music City. This has been your Nashville Minute.
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9: There's a lot of sun and a lot of heat already. Temperatures are climbing, and we'll hit the mid-90s for highs this afternoon, feeling like it's up to about 107. Now, most of us will stay dry, but watch out for an isolated storm later this evening. I'm meteorologist Matt Standard. 97.

I knew I'd see her around. I'd be at some party, she'd show up and I'd be walking out. Or across some parking lot, hiding behind her sister. I'd look up, she'd be at the red light beside me in that white Maxima with a sticker on the back. I'd act like I didn't see her. We play at the same pumps, flip through the same stations, and slow down for the same curves, run around with the same crowd. But we just needed some time.

they were keeping it low-key. But now it's like these county lines closing in on me. I see them everywhere together, and it's hitting a little too close to home.

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Meanwhile, he, his wife, and his three kids are living in a two-bedroom.

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0: Country 97 OKK with Shaboozy, who is almost as big on the pop stations like Q101 as he is in country. There's a blur of country and pop right now where it's hard to tell the difference of Post Malone, Stella Lefty, Ella Langley. They're all played on all the stations. Jason Aldean says he has no desire to go pop. He says if a pop station wants to play one of his songs, that's good, but he's not going to go for it. He's country to the core, and he'll kick off 30 minutes of continuous country next. Then, John Morgan, who spent many years playing backup for Jason Aldean, he is now going solo, and his new track is Kid Myself, and you're going to love that.
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Morgan Wallen says his son Indy keeps him grounded because he doesn't think he's cool. He just thinks he's dad. Well, I think he's cool. 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

0: your country, 97 OKK with Tim McGraw, who's a father of three. His eldest daughter, Gracie, I believe just turned 29, has been dealing with some weight issues. So she took the Ozempic and said that she had a bad reaction to it. And a lot of people are doing that. I think that should be kind of a last-ditch effort. Maybe hit the gym early in the morning. Save yourself money on that Ozempic cost, and you don't have to give yourself a shot. Maybe just a shot of energy drink before you hit the treadmill. And wake up with Quinn Alexander. He'll exercise your ears with your country. Any news that breaks from Queen City Newsfeed, and occasionally a witticism. Occasionally. There's no guarantees, but there's a guarantee that you're going to like something on your country morning show, or you get your money back.
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5: Steamy out there across eastern Mississippi, western Alabama. We've been reaching the mid and upper 90s. It feels like it's up to about 107 or so. Throughout the rest of the day, most of us will stay hot and dry, but watch out for a stray pop-up storm later this evening. I'm meteorologist Matt Stindard. 96.

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You know, she grew up in Montgomery, Alabama. That's bad enough. And her friends kind of made fun of her because she had a dream of being a country singer. Looks like she made the right choice.

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0: 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That is new artist Alexandra Kay and Straight From The Heart. I'm John Garrett on 97 OKK, the app, Echo, and .com, where there's big winning, the summer splash of cash as summer winds down. 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Coming up, Luke Bryan, who makes $14 million a year to judge on AI. That's good work if you can get it. New Dan and Shay and Blake Shelton on the way on OKK.
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97OKK. Blake Shelton spent 10 years judging on The Voice, but Morgan Wallen didn't even make it through the first round because Morgan Wallen has no talent.

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Make sure you learn all the words to this song so you can sing along with Lainey at one of her two shows in Philly. Get the dates, the tickets, and all the information you need on Queen City News Feed.

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1: Steamy out there across eastern Mississippi, western Alabama. We've been reaching the mid and upper 90s. It feels like it's up to about 107 or so. Throughout the rest of the day, most of us will stay hot and dry, but watch out for a stray pop-up storm later this evening. I'm meteorologist Matt Stindridge.

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1: 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The way you say I love you too's like rain on an old tin roof.

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0: That don't sound like a Luke Bryan song, does it? Your country 97 OKK. I am John Garrett, leaving it with newlywed Zach Brown, who gifted everyone in his audience at Fenway Park in Boston a couple of weeks ago a free cruise on the Margaritaville cruise line. Like 26,000 fans are going on a cruise with Zach Brown. All right, note to self. Next time Zach Brown comes around here, buy tickets. Riley Green's new song, Think As You Drunk, and Todd B at 3 with the Afternoon Extravaganza. Any news that breaks from Queen City Newsfeed, you'll hear about it first on 97 OKK. 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

Your Country 97 OKK. Y'all have an excellent afternoon. Stay cool with the uber cool Todd Barry at 3, and I'm going to leave you with Riley Green's Drunk As You Think. Wait, flip that. Reverse it.

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0: Hey, John Morgan, Jason Aldean together, and it's your hometown country, East Mississippi, West Alabama, 97 OKK, and I'm Todd Berry here. Hey, good afternoon. Tomorrow, the whole gang is up early. Quinn's going to have company tomorrow, and then we're going to have company tomorrow afternoon come over, because tomorrow, it's 2 days we do every year. We had to postpone it this year because of some computer hacking shenanigans over in Jackson, but our Mississippi Miracles Radiothon to benefit Children's of Mississippi for 2026 is going to happen. All right. It's the one time a year where we bring you these stories and these real families about people from here in Meridian, East Mississippi, Central Mississippi, all Mississippi kids, all receiving treatment from one awesome hospital that we are so lucky to have within driving distance of where you're hearing me right now. Children's of Mississippi. Radiothon, the Richard Swartz and Associates phone bank will be open bright and early at 6 a.m. tomorrow. 888-681-KIDS. That's 888-681-5437. 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We are so excited. Tomorrow begins 6 a.m.
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8: It is hot and steamy out there across eastern Mississippi, western Alabama. We've been reaching the mid and upper 90s. It feels like it's up to about 107 or so. Throughout the rest of the day, most of us will stay hot and dry, but watch out for a stray pop-up storm later this evening. I'm meteorologist Matt Standridge.

We got winners, we got losers, chain smokers and boozers, and we got yuppies, we got bikers, and we've got thirsty hitchhikers.

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0: Jordan Davis and your hometown country, 97 OKK with Todd Barry here. Oh, it is hot. So hot. All right. You know, aren't you jealous of the folks that have that clicker where they can stand inside, click their cars all nice and cool when they get into it? I like it the old-fashioned way. Get off my lawn. I like to burn up for the first 15 minutes on the way home. Coming up next, we're going to roll Jelly Roll and Morgan Wallen. Have some fun as we go through another Wednesday afternoon and the drive home. And Coors Light Drive at 5 will be here before you know it.
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0: 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Today's new country, your all-time favorites. There's Low Cash, and I'm Todd Barry here. Let's get you home here. Another long, almost 30-minute set coming up. Coors Light Drive at 5 after that. 5:20, you get Quinn with your Music City Minute and a whole bunch more. 97OKK, as we're rolling home.
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14: The country weather. It is hot and steamy out there across eastern Mississippi, western Alabama. We've been reaching the mid and upper 90s. It feels like it's

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Hey, Shaboozy is on your hometown country, 97 OKK. All right, if you're here in East Mississippi, thank you. Central Mississippi, thank you. West Alabama, thank you. All the way up toward Winston County, Columbus, thank you. All the way down to Laurel, Hattiesburg, thank you for making us your number one for new.

0: country coming up next. Let's go home, y'all. We're going to keep the talking down, keep the music rolling. Like Lady A, Nate Smith, remember him? Chris Stapleton got to sing with Guns N' Roses. He'll sing for you next.
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it's your hometown country, 97 OKK. 30 minutes of nonstop country as we start the ride home. Of course, I drive to 5 shortly, but right now, George Burge and Luke Bryan.

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0: 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All right, so on the way for you next, we're rolling into another extra-long set of Continuous Country. Sam Hunt, Blake Shelton, Carrie Underwood, and more. And then tomorrow morning, bright and early, and all day tomorrow and all day Friday, we are getting together once again to help the children of Mississippi. Maybe it's a maybe that hospital has helped your child, Children's of Mississippi. Maybe they've helped a relative, a niece or a nephew, a neighbor. Or maybe you're a newborn, you got a newborn at home, and that hospital is going to be there for you. So we're going to be raising money over the next couple of days. So listen bright and early tomorrow morning, our Children's Radiothon, the 25th annual Mississippi Miracles Radiothon, right here on 97OKK.
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2: Hey, this is Quinn Alexander, and it is time for the latest from Music City. Taylor Swift continues to make history, set to become the youngest inductee ever into the Nashville Songwriters Hall of Fame as part of the class of 2026, along with Lyle Lovett, Bruce Channel, Sean Kemp, and Lee Thomas Miller. Ella Langley was on vacation in St. Thomas in the U.S. Virgin Islands, where she was filmed performing at karaoke, an impromptu cover of Bob Marley's hit Three Little Birds. Stella Lefty is set to make her Grand Ole Opry debut on September 2nd, and an unidentified woman gave $300,000 to a person impersonating Kenny Chesney online. She then sued the real Kenny Chesney after realizing

0: scammed, saying that Kenny was responsible for protecting her against impersonators. Thankfully, a judge in Los Angeles recently cleared Kenny of any wrongdoings. And that is the latest from Music City. This has been your Nashville Minute.
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2: This evening, watch out for an isolated storm, but most of us will just have a good mix of sun and clouds as it's really hot out there. Temperatures have been hitting the mid and upper 90s. It feels like it's up to about 107. Now, overnight tonight, we'll clear back out, fall to the 70s, with more upper 90s the rest of the week. I'm meteorologist Matt

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I'm Coors Light Drive at 5. The middle of the week Wednesday edition is powered by Magnolia Beverage. You got Zach John King, his album dropping soon.

0: 97OKK, and I'm Todd Berry here. 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Kane Brown and George Burge in the Florida-Georgia line, all coming up. And by the way, Cody Johnson, you like that song, Horseback? It's on the way.
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0: 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The course I drive at 5, Cody Johnson.
1: He's a ranch hand in a pinch, man. Hotter than the red on the cattle brand. Cause she's a gold digger with a quick trigger. A cast iron skillet swinging lid flipper. Now he's a double wide on the county line. Sipping on a six pack of Lone Star Light. She did him dirty, took him to

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97 OKK, just after 6 with Todd Berry here. Let's cruise on home. This is a good driving song here. 30 minutes continuous country and Lady A.

0: Corey Kent and your hometown country, 97 OKK. All right, rolling home with Ty Berry here, B-Dub, about 40 minutes from now. Well, he's got a big show tonight, and then a Friday night. All right, the B-Dub show will be shortened on Friday night for a good reason. Lamar, Raiders, football, back for another year on 97 OKK. When the Friday nights are on, Friday night lights are on, the game is on 97 OKK. Simpson Academy, the Raiders are packing up and heading there. Cause a little trouble on Friday night, so can't wait for you to hear the game. Rob Allen back for his 750th year of being your voice of the Lamar Raiders. That is tomorrow, Friday night. Don't get ahead of ourselves. Friday night, 6:30, it all begins, 97 OKK.
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8: Jamie out there across eastern Mississippi, western Alabama. We've been reaching the mid and upper 90s. It feels like it's up to about 107 or so. Throughout the rest of the day, most of us will stay hot and dry, but watch out for a stray pop-up storm later this evening. I'm meteorologist Matt Stinchard.

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0: Thomas Reds in your hometown country. We are East Mississippi, West Alabama's 97 OKK with Todd Berry here. Look, I got to get a nap. I got to be back here bright and early tomorrow morning with Quinn. And the entire 97 OKK gang is, we're going to pile up tomorrow. We're going to be in this room for 12 hours tomorrow. Paying it forward for the kids of Mississippi. It might be kids in my family. It might be kids in your family. It might be your kids. You ever seen these medical bills these days? I had a medical bill not too long ago I looked at. And you're like, how am I going to pay this? How? Well, you never have to worry about that when you take your children or your children are sent to Children's of Mississippi. Because that's what we're going to be doing the next 2 days. We're going to be paying it forward. All right, we'll tell you all about it. That starts tomorrow morning at 6 right here at 97 OKK, where B-Dub is next.
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